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0: Noshiba Penis, Noshiba United, Icon. Elta Sevens, and goes out at the statement in November. Starts not to support you. I'll be the child of the highway zero, no local one or two or three. Bell begging the warning, car, up for the about a social meeting. I eat all the DMK. 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
0: 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I'm not.
1: Mama, utum prophet you when I get this now seven who's put to me sebuye.
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1: Yes. Yes. Yes. Yes. Yes. Yes. Yes. Yes. Yes. Yes. Yes. Yes.
0: Yes.
1: Yes. Yes. Yes. Yes. Yes. Yes. Yes. Yes. Yes. Yes.
0: Yes.
1: Yes. Yes. Yes. Yes. Yes. Yes. Yes. Yes. Yes. Yes. Yes. Yes. Yes. Yes. Yes. Yes. Yes. Yes. Yes. 0788-547-861. 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
1: As African people, we should be saying, what is our new church? Where do we come together as a community and learn? We can just change, or what is it we are learning? We are learning about tradition, about our culture, the problems that are on the ground right now. And then how do we become better African people and build better homes?
2: Yeah, we need guidance.
1: We need guidance.
2: There was guidance before. Mm-hmm. And that guidance was from our ancient spiritual practices. We must be guided by authentic spiritual people who get revelations. And I think lastly on that, it's you put it well. So the benefits of polygamy, it gives us solid family structures. Remember that a family is the first school of life.
3: Mm-hmm.
2: And do you know why today societies are breeding selfish people? By the way, you cannot practice polygamy if you're selfish.
1: Yeah, no, absolutely agree.
2: Both male and female.
1: Yes, yes.
2: It breeds out on us because Martin Dotayam, he begins to do things out there. They're trying to hold him. And so his selfishness becomes a problem. So children will grow up in a polygamous family. Of course, a positive one. They learn to share.
1: Yes.
2: They grow in bigger families. They learn to be patient. Because family is the first school of life. When you grow up in a monogamous marriage, sometimes you are one child or two. Become selfish. Yes. You're not used to sharing. The only place that kind of assists you is when you start going a crèche in school. Which sometimes it does not, because the nature of schools we have now, especially if you have money, they kind of give the smaller numbers of children in the classrooms, and it's not going to break that selfishness. And you grow up like this, and you grow up being this very selfish person. And by the way, you see, white people used to practice polygamy and spirituality way back. They are the first races to leave these kind of things, begin to come up with modern ways. And if you look at them now, how they are and how we are, ubuntu abukho. Because selfishness and ubuntu azihambisani. We are now slowly losing ubuntu because we are also becoming more selfish. But polygamy, it's a big umama umamncane umntwana masilene.

0: And umntwana must also learn to love not only her biological mother, but no mamncane ukhoyo la ngaphakathi endlini. All those, they begin to go out in society, they become better people.
1: Absolutely.
0: They become loving, seeing everybody as her or his mother and sisters. But small families, it creates selfishness in a child, where the world revolves around them. I want this and it must happen. That's why bafuna ukuthi divorce when they're not 30.
1: Absolutely.
2: Interesting. And then lastly, wrap up, the psychosocial effects of such telenovelas, especially in society, especially amongst our African societies. What effect does it have, especially when we're talking about, Obaba says, Africa is the future, and you get media people, journalists, portraying the polygamy, itself, the institution of polygamy is negative. And you get media people, filmmakers and writers writing negatively about Istanbul. What effect does that have onto the greater society? And how do we redress such things?
1: This is a psychological damage. I'm looking at it from a psychological damage point of view. And obviously psychology will then feed into culture, tradition, and identity, and community, right? But what we are looking there, if you really follow psychology, what you'll see that telenovela does is it is actually promoting what we call that triad from a psychological point of view. We see narcissism, we see Machiavellian characters, and that's the problem. Once there's narcissism, Machiavelli, like what is going to happen is people are going to think this is acceptable for people to act like this, because it's like dog eat dog, right? I get there, I'm a matipa, I'm there for the bag, okay? And then the other woman must just be divorced, right? So our community is losing their identity because everyone has to fend for themselves. Our children are seeing that as polygamy. That voice is louder than anything. So we need to be very intentional about creating community. That's the attempt that I've been doing when I'm creating events. I've got the Harmonic Ties, which is like a structured polygamy speed dating event that holds men accountable to say, you're not here to collect women. Then I also have the Build Her Confidence, also happening on the 29th of August. The Harmonic Ties is happening next month on the 25th of July at Mote Restaurant. The whole point of it was me saying, keep into community. Let's have fun while we are also learning. Let's also learn to change narratives through community and let people see it. You will never change anything while you're hiding. Never. And tradition must evolve. Whether it's evolving while sitting at a restaurant or sitting at a church or sitting or television, whatever, what we need to learn is the fact that tradition must evolve because colonialism is evolving while we are sitting and watching.
2: Your take, Baba?
0: Yeah, that's very powerful. It's true. So my take is that it does, because remember, what are we fighting now? We're still talking about colonization. But all of that began when we were young. We are now products of the programming that we went through when we were young. Such kind of telenovelas that are misleading in title and further causing damage on our ancient practices. Yes, they've done it wrong, especially in the modern world. We know that. It's not helping the young people, because it's putting trauma in their minds. And the moment, remember how the brain works, right? I've done a bit of neuroscience. Once it's encoded in your prefrontal cortex, it then goes to your cerebellum. And once it's in your cerebellum, it's in your unconscious mind. It's there, but you think it's not there. The moment people hear the word polygamy, Jonas come into mind.
1: Yep.
0: And some women, yeah, bane trauma rabo. Yeah, now I'm going to list him, Christmas, the first wife, the second wife. When children hear all these traumas,

0: they associate it with the word polygamy. They will hate it for life. This is intentional.
1: Yes.
0: It's intentional. And I think Gogo's Thembe, she mentioned, and that's how it was. We grew up eating hamburgers, hamburgers. Mm-hmm. We're watching movies.
1: Mm-hmm.
0: Sometimes we used to sleep with jeans.
1: Mm-hmm.
0: Because that character, American character on that movie, we were going to jeans. Mm-hmm. Sometimes we would go at night and sibuzo abazali. Manje. Because you saw the character in a movie, you fagale chin every day staring and ulalanga. We're angry. We began to stop eating vegetables. What the hamburger, because we were watching a movie, we could not even pronounce. And the hamburger, we wanted hamburger. And our parents, though they knew, with hamburger, it's fine once in a while, not all the time. You must eat vegetables. But they got so pressured because the media was so powerful. That we pressured them so much that they had to give us hamburger more than once.
1: Mm.
0: And then we lost our ways of eating, our ways of living. It died, it went wrong, we got sicknesses. And then the list goes on.
1: Yes.
0: As she said, media is powerful.
1: Mm.
0: And now even we have something called social media at the palm of your hands.
1: Mm.
0: That's why children are banned abroad now, 16 years old. Knowing Africa is Olandel. Maybe after 10 years, right?
1: Yeah,
0: but unfortunately, we as Africans, we seem just to want to follow what Europeans do, and we don't take responsibility in who we are and first searching for our own true identity.
1: I think to echo that is for us to understand that this was actually quite a trivial time for us to watch such a telenovela, especially because polygamy was actually trying to redeem itself. If you saw before this telenovela, polygamy wasn't becoming a stigma or, you know, something.
0: Yeah, even on social media now, people were happy to.
1: Yes, the grassroots people were coming next to him. Some say, look at the top, we get that. But right now, from the grassroots, people were saying, oh, you know what? There are normal people who are practicing this. This is not so bad. We were picking up momentum. And now this comes here. We are 77,000 steps backward. People will only remember this because this was louder than the reality of many people. So if you're out there at home and polygamy is your reality, whether you are called for it, whether you are practicing polygamy as a solution, maybe it's circumstantial, or it is necessary, whatever the reason is, don't tire. Because what is happening here is African people, once again, are the guinea pig when it comes to continue broken families. And we need to keep the momentum.
2: Okay. Parting shots, Baba, is we wrap up?
0: No. I think Gogo's theme is correct. It's to encourage people. And but what is very important, elephant in the room. That's what is happening in spirituality. Everybody wants to be a voice, but elephant in the room, hierarchy and order, they don't want it.
1: Yes.
0: Even polygamy, let's go to those who seem to be having some kind of knowledge for guidance. Because as long as we think I'm a man and automatically I know how to practice polygamy, it's very strange. Because even in monogamy, people go for counseling and for guidance. Why in polygamy we know? Let's go to people who have knowledge to assist us. Monogamous marriage must be practiced within a community. That could be a family. Polygamy must be practiced within a community. There must be people who have more knowledge than you to assist you. Don't isolate yourself, because that's where you are going to create mistakes.
1: Yes.
0: Then everybody says, yeah. And this team, nine.
3: Papa Bandem Sungu, Papa Bandem Sungu. 2022.

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By the way, media today we are talking about social ke manje, before ibiyi media before
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It's good to entertain umqondo, ukuthi ube kahle nawe, uthi ubani hayi ibheka. 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Today we are talking about social media. 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Official spirituality ngeke sasidala mntakwethu. 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

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says we must call it the way we call polygamy because of its demonic religion says polygamy is demonic but monogamy is pure and clean batho kanjalo so if you are becoming president but you are practicing religion uzoba inkinga to your society uzoba inkinga in terms of indaba yesithembu because of you never understand because of your religion says you must not understand polygamy you must understand monogamy so cause monogamy says one god one wife one person you can love two persons therefore inkinga kanjalo because of spirituality says polygamy is good because of polygamy says one god 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

man life impilo isimpulo impilo engekopressured indaba ye social media. Social media nga pressurize. It's time to kill this nigga londo le. That is why usbona these past 3 weeks. I think this is what I'm saying. I'm going to go to this time. I'm going to pull up now in the car. This time is the same. This time is one of his zindo or koko babengena uzona. It's one of his zindo or koko babengena uzona. It's not a practice. Isithembu ayingoba ayilosiko isithembu ngumshado njengoba yeminye imishado ikhona. There are challenges there as much as ukhona challenges kumnye umshado. Nasisithembu means ikhona challenges. It's part of impilo. 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Ama-Muslim today do they practice isithembu? Why ama-Muslim practice isithembu? Why ama-Muslim engena isithembini? Why am Muslim is born legal system? Because of Muslim, I understand to man. If we want to fast track, if we want to multiply so fast, advantage here to get much. If we multiply so fast, the advantage here to single party lives. If we see registered under South Africa, Singakonu gene parliament and Singakonu mani vote as a ning. Singakonu mani amanda bas vote la mani. So success Singakonu president is Muslim. Why? Because of banning, but you never know banning is tempo. You never know banning in multiplication is tempo. Yeah, but if you watch a band, if you multiply, it goes spread so much. If you lose, it's going to part. Umhlaba ungakhonibasa ezandleni zethu. 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
2: The bigger issue here is just not about people leaving arrangements. It's about the legality and about issues relating to a property as matrimonial property assets that needs to be managed in a legal way. We are dealing with a case recently where the wife has died and the marriage has not been registered. Now the husband is having to provide us with proof and all sort of related information, but the other family is actually disputing that marriage was actually still in existence. The issue was that these people were living separate lives, so therefore they're contesting the validity of that particular marriage. In the same way, with the civil marriages, obviously there ought to be documents that are provided for mainly families when they conclude, be it customary negotiations with it, whether it's lobola, whether there's the marriage has been concluded, there's been a ceremony within that period of 3 months.
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3: Tonight, the State Department confirms at least 54 Americans are impacted by this disaster in Nepal. Here in China, officials say they are rushing in rescue teams, so this really is both.

0: disaster in Nepal. Here in China, officials say they are rushing in rescue teams, so this really is both.
1: Ilizwe ebengiziphethe ngalesi sikhathi uma ngabe kukhona uFrance obuya futhi nezinye izindaba.
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0: The whole thing.
1: Yeah, not the whole thing.
2: The whole thing.
1: Thing.
2: Wow.
1: Yeah, like shabang.
2: Hot chocolate.
3: So it's not about to be like
1: that?
2: Buy up.
1: Buy up.
3: See, I'm not about
2: it. No, I'm sorry. We've never about that.
3: You popola, I'm lel.
2: Oh, I understand. I'm going to be a fan.
1: Oh, I'm going to be a
2: fan. I'm going to be a divorce.
1: Oh.
3: Oh, hey,
1: man, just
3: a pig up. It's a pig up. It's a pig up.
1: Well, mlaleleni 0681649969. Oh, that was fire. But you can expect ingoma ke enjalo throughout the show or throughout the game azola.
2: Right.
1: As long as you stick with us. Dlala nat.
3: Imake sibo. Ima nina nthele ya light. Imake. My above shoots a band by an easy banners on my green with sending as well.
2: But is on my above.
3: Oh, my season, man.
2: Yes.
1: Oh, man, my green of us. She can't be green.
3: Oh, it's a shambo.
1: Hey.
3: Oh, and this is one a man. Inanda. 8.4 bese ngithi gu gu gu gu no justice kupheka
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0: 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Right, it's time for the news with the Summer Job Extended. 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
6: Tonight, the State Department confirms at least 54 Americans are impacted by this disaster in Nepal. Here in China, officials say they are rushing in rescue teams, so this really is a race against the clock on both sides of the border.
2: Ilezi-ke ebengiziphethe ngelesikhombisa ihora. 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
1: 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Second leg semi-final 10 million on the line.
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0: 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Do you think it's still possible? Can Sundowns come back against Ikwaan Arrows?
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0: Kukhona into ethi there is a branch yeSundowns la eNanda, bake bacommunicator for mobilizing egame yangesonto. They are 100% what they will score those two goals. That means it's now balage. My question is, Golden Arrows have never considered a single goal in six competitive games this season. Can they score?
1: Oh, the Arrows is one team. Ingathi izothanda ukuba ma giant slayers. 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
0: Before sivale, I've got two questions abafanele nje ukuthi sithathe 30 seconds kuona. The first question is, who will play the MTN 8 final?
1: It's Orlando Pirates ezimnyama ngenkani versus Mamelodi Sundowns. What the final?
0: Yeah, the final.
1: Yeah, I'm as. But if you see MTN and you recharge a 30 rand or more, and then you stand a chance of winning a share of 10 million rand.

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1: 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Good morning and welcome to the show. Musanda kuvula lo msakazo noma ulalele lo msakazo for the very first time. Lami gama nguSibomdunge and welcome to the Rising Rock Breakfast. 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

0: 8 o'clock is the time. Usibom Tunge Prondlovu and Justice. Kubheka.
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0: I'm Static City. 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
2: I'm ready.
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0: 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Now pro, umbuzo wakho wokuqala. Uthi Winnie Madikizela Mandela's full name included the Xhosa name Nomzamo. What does Nomzamo roughly mean?
1: Nomzamo we try again.
0: In which South African woman led the 1956 Women's March alongside Lillian Ngoyi, Helen Joseph, and Sophie Williams? Nabanye kabaningi. Yayilethwa ubani leya march? True or false, Winnie Madikizela Mandela was elected president of the ANC Women's League in 1990s.
1: True.
0: Which iconic South African anti-apartheid activist and wife of Walter Sisulu was often called?
1: Umam Sisulu.
0: In which province was Winnie Madikizela Mandela born?
1: Eastern Cape.
0: Which famous South African mountain is visible from Cape Town and is one of the new seven wonders of nature?
1: Table Mountain.
0: Helen Joseph was one of the leaders of the 1956 Women's March. What was her original nationality before becoming a South African activist?
1: Aye, wangibuza into zaphesheya.
0: Okay. Helen Joseph was a Britishian. So she was from British. She was born in England.
1: Britishian.
0: So okay, now you didn't get that one. You got Table Mountain.
1: One and
0: Autolanga futhi Umama Sisulu, you got that one too. And you true or false, Winnie Madikizela Mandela was elected president of the ANC.
1: Say true.
0: Okay. You got that one three.
1: Say true.
0: And then you didn't get the South African women led
1: March.
0: Rahima Musa. And then Winnie Madikizela Mandela's full birth name included the Xhosa name Unomzamo. What does Nomzamo roughly mean? She who must endure.
1: Wee.
0: She who must endure.
1: Solid three.
0: Simo, are you ready? Musukhakhazela. So izoqala manje umbuzo wakho oqala and then after that after umbuzo oqala izoqala ku 60 seconds wakho. Your first question. Pelinyanga abantu besifazana ngithi so that is why sivala ngimbuzo ethinta amaqhawekazi wethu. Winnie Madikizela Mandela was widely known by what a nickname among many South Africans.
2: Mama Africa.
0: It's okay. In what year was Winnie Madikizela Mandela born?
2: Ooh.
0: All right. Before becoming a prominent activist, Winnie Madikizela Mandela trained and worked as South Africa's first black female. What? Why yini? First black female.

0: Winnie
1: married Utata Nelson Mandela in which year?
0: Oh, I don't know when they got married. Oh no.
1: Albertina Sisulu was also sometimes called Ini.
0: Oh, I don't know.
1: Okay, all right. As Pambili, which South African city is nicknamed the City of Gold?
0: Johannesburg.
1: How many official languages does South Africa have?
0: 11, 12 if you sign.
1: Okay, there, thank you. You only got two. So, upro tole three. You tried.
2: All I do is win, no matter what.

0: asking is a shame, but you really try it go to work. No, pro, it's not like when they are to pro. You go to your pay, I was okay. What's all the bonus? It's not like. Askies, congratulations though. Pastor Justice Kupega has something for you.
1: You should job say at the Chabulo Pro. So congratulations, nan, piano save of Nassim Jalele something.
2: Yeah,
0: at least in Penny Gom. Okay. Which song would you like us to play for you?
2: I'd love you to play Whitney Houston, I'm Every Woman.
0: Every woman. It's all in me.
3: But it's okay, Tingoma.
0: It's Old School Friday.
2: It makes sense.
0: Thank you so much, Sibu. Thank you so much. See you tomorrow on the show.
2: Always fun.
0: Oh, man. We love you so much. And Osama Job is on standby with your news. Good morning. It's 8 o'clock on the dot.
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6: I last spoke to Terisha on Tuesday. She was planning a trip back home, but she video called me. We were on a video call for about 4 hours, and she was shopping. She was happy. She was buying gifts for us. She went into each shop, showing me the things in the shop, asking me what to buy for Tata and, you know, for her aunt and for the rest of the family. She was absolutely happy. And she introduced me to her roommate, Priti. We had a conversation. We spoke for quite a while. Then we were discussing that she should not buy too much in that area. She said, no, she wants to go to Nepal and do the rest of the shopping there. And about 4:30, I messaged her and she said she's really tired. She wants to sleep. Then I said, good night. And then I said, I'll chat to you tomorrow. She said, okay. At 5:50, I waited for her. She did not message me. I thought it odd because she said she was going to.
5: I-Action SA kumkhandlu dolobha seThekwini sibhalele u-City Manager ifuna impendulo nombiko wezinsolo zenkohlakalo ekuqashweni kwamaphoyisa eThekwini Metropolis.

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2: The Eastern Cape is one of the provinces where we have seen that we have still a larger number of outstanding people that have not come forward. However, those numbers are gradually dropping every single day. And as a result, we have decided that we will be open on Saturday.
0: Uma ngiziphetha ke lezanga lele ihora ngiphetha ngodaba luthi loyo owengamele isifundazwe saseKaduna ezweni laseNigeria umhlonishi uBasani uthi ke unesiqiniseko sokuthi mingamele waseNigeria umhlonishi uBola Tinubu uzothola amavoti phakathi kwa 70-80% kulesi sifundazwe okhetheni langonyaka ozayo.
3: Just write it down today. Aswaju will get nothing less than between 70-80% of the votes. And I'll tell you why. Number one, you see in Kaduna, we are not like other states. We are highly educated. We don't believe in a politician coming to say, I will do. We don't get into that kind of politics. Our people are highly educated, very aware, very knowledgeable. It's not by coincidence that we are the capital of northern Nigeria. We are most close. As I was speaking with you, because of what President Bola Tinubu have done to Kaduna State, and Susan Kaduna also in particular, from Senator Sunday Katun, who was the one leading the battle against our party then, they have all, as we are speaking, moved to APC. Nobody forced them. But because of what Aswaji Bola Tinubu have done,
0: ilezi ke bengiziphethe ngalesi sikhathi nakanjani ke ngo-half past eight ngizobuya nama-headlines bese ke ngiyagcwalisela ngo-9 o'clock.
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0: That's the music by Mark Stent. It's called Come Back Home. Bakumbule Maritzburg.
1: I'm coming. I'm coming home.
0: Coming home. Anyway, this is on 88.4 FM, today's best radio, 18 minutes after 8. Time flies because this is the last and final hour of the show. Justice Kubeka. Namhlanje ungumsakazi. Sikhathele.
1: And kodwa ngenza lento ethi gugu just in case ulalela manje. Ngifike ngasho mina cabanga ngathi hleli kwinanda 88.4 FM ngadlala ingoma.
0: And ibona ukuthi iyenzeka lento ethi gugu.
1: Hey bo, seku 8 already.
0: It's 8 o'clock already. So khuluma nomsizi ke. Besina, uyabatshela ukuthi besina izolo.
1: Yeah,
0: besihleli sonke izolo. 85 Mori.
1: It was very nice.

0: I think Morrison, it's ah, a very nice one. Sibuyeni Ntata.
1: Yeah, it has the piece along Bonelo to be a legend with comedy. Hey, it's really true. Because then I prepared a lot because then you're a bugger comedy. I'm a fan of Basa Kula. But then when he calls me on stage, Kwamani wa ifikela
0: nje. Hey, and you were so good. And nganga kusho futhi uphethe i-event ka Comedy Sugar Pro.
1: Yes.
0: I was like, hey, this guy's flipping good. What MC laphana? But ngitelese ngihle kakhulu MC kunama comedians ase stage we ghost we ngone.
1: I think lento ihambisana negazi yajwayeleka because kufana nomuntu as much as ubugebenga bukho right you're not promoting crime.
0: Yeah.
1: But nala abantu abantshontsha amafoni indlela yothe be skillful esisegazini. Sometimes we chat hayi ukuyekile.
0: Yeah.
1: Ubone ngoba usuthatha ifoni untshontsha network kuphela.
2: So
0: abantu
2: are very good.
0: Bro, how many years now? Where should I come at?
1: 20 years.
0: 20 years.
1: 20 years
0: in the industry.
1: And Lento, at some point, I actually
0: yeah.
1: Like police, yeah. I figure schooling by police, by super. Some chelo baba, some chelo's boozes in. I go in baba, kuzo menzans. Baba, I put it to the bob. But shy, I know. Some chelo baba, I go, baba, baba, baba, baba, baba, baba, baba, baba, baba, baba, baba, baba, baba, baba, baba, baba, baba, baba, baba, baba, baba, baba, baba, baba, baba, baba, baba, baba, baba, 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
1: 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Make sure that you stick around for that. 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But this was a good show. Mzala?
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0: Imayela nani le meeting eniyenza la?
1: Yile niyenza
0: nenza la. So, let's talk about that. There's a cool thing happening.
1: Yeah.
0: A new project coming up. Bro, I'm so excited to experience it live iqala. I'm grateful.
1: Siyabonga.
0: Now tell us more about this.
1: So, mfethu ngisakhona like I'm sakazweni. I always had a vision. 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
0: Sure.
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0: And I'm just connected, and I shared this vision. 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And a few years later, here we are.
1: I remember you called me as some day, and then you shared it with me.
0: Yes.
1: I remember.
0: I've drafted. I'm a proposal.
1: Yeah.
2: I was born.
0: That's why I'm here. 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
1: Yeah. Yeah. I know.

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2: Yeah, we believe so. Unfortunately, it's a very, very severe injury. Yeah. No, he got injured.

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2: Yeah, we believe so. Unfortunately, it's a very, very severe injury. Yeah. No, he got injured outside of the pitch on that action. There was, it was the one in the mid. This hope the other one's raised for the.
1: Dada,
3: kwangi. Nanzi mal, kota.

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1: Yeah, we believe so, unfortunately. It's a very, very severe injury, yeah. No, he got injured outside of the pitch on that action. It was the one in the mid. This hope the other one's raised for the...

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2: Siyabonga kakhulu Justice Kubheka. 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
1: Told you about comedians. DJ Mdum, so like 0780314438. My official book on Facebook, DJ Mdu, DWEJOJAY Mdu, and I go X as well as the TikTok. Email yake mmduduzi511@gmail.com. Bro, let's go, my brother.
3: Oh,
1: that's one. Oh, that's one. Oh, that's one. Oh,
3: that's one. Oh, that's one. Oh,
1: that's one. Oh, yidleni yakhalabo
3: ya sibonga kakhulu umlalelo osilalele kuthiwa masesibuze kube 9 kodwa mina ngiyabuya kusasa 6 to 9 ekuseni morning shake up. Thank you.
4: Excuse me, it's the award winning morning shaker, please put some respect.
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3: Kun Aaron ngibingelele, I hope you good. Fuye kahle.
1: Yeah.
3: 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Ngizocela ingoma Brown Dash.
1: All right.
3: It's in the pants of the moon. All
1: right.
3: You're not the old school. You're not the old school. You're not the old school.
1: Friday. Yes.
3: But in another FM, I'm a next level problem. Thank
1: you. Thank you. Right. Thank you so much. 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Okay. 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

0: Mr. Blackstreet, sir. Oh, Blackstreet, don't leave me. 13 minutes after, rather 14 minutes after 10 o'clock, XM 7988.5 FM. It is the old school Friday, so that is why we are bringing you old school jam, old school music. I'll be bringing that old school music till 12 o'clock on Sivobilisizwe. And we're going to go see what we call the total makeover. Well, again, August is in the gilis into buffet to see us, but with Fazane, there are a lot of things. Seminars all over the world, all over the country, rather. Those seminars in Konzo, is it as Ning in the same Redwani says Kulume about Nyanga, but West Fazane, this and that and that and that. Rubber Connezinto, sometimes is Zincha. Well, Kulo Nyaka. I did receive something new. Other years, no, I guess in 2026, mina ngukwini rejoice ibikhona lento yokuthi I wonder what's new ezokwenzeka ngale Women's Month. Yabona nje, always wonder, I wonder what's new, because kuhlezi kuyinto engazuthi eyodwa, the prominent women, the Zaka women, the Mbogodo, the Bani, iyafika futhi ngayithola into entsha nehlukile. Engayithola. Thank you so much for this. Well, again, let me not share mine. And let me just, on the line, I do have a wonderful woman. I think she's one of those women in Proverbs. I have her on the line, njengamanje, and siyabonga kakhulu ukuthi asithathe nje kulesi sikhathi nje zokusicobelela nje ukuthi what is it? What yini le nawe emlalelo ophume nayo? 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
1: Hello,
0: can we just try? Okay, sikhona imake. 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
1: Okay, ngizobamba.
0: There we go. 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Miss K. Yeah, Miss Tenga singakuzwa manje. Miss K, hello. How was Sammy in a trolley? In a. Oh, there we go. Hi. I wonder if only Angies were again. Thank you, Zbuzangi, as Buz would sing about when I was now. Can you hear me? Shwele Moya. Okay, as Pindus is a Megan Jade.

0: right, that's a splinter zam is born to some taller in a lightning. Hi, Mama. My, as Pinda Zami, hello.
1: Good morning.
0: Yes, good morning. How you doing?
1: I am great. God is good. I'm excited. In the energy of August, energy of August Fazani.
0: Oh, energy got August, energy of August Fazani. Hey, about call him, tap your challenge, cause Nescat is such a digger and nine. Oma said to Miss K, you call his Kulumango Ban, Mangusulum, just Fazani Wezaka, or my proverbs. Proverbs by Nigan, the Sandak songs was exposed. That one.
1: Ukamalami Utolil and Wagakako say I'm originally from Ehadingi Kwamati, Njanga Manjam based at Tebwini. I am very busy. Just to impact umphakat, impact isekli yami, impact kakhulu nje abantu besifazane.
0: Yeah, usuthi nje kuningi. 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If you can just mention two. 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
1: 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We are not taking care of ourselves. 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
0: The problem is with this line, but I hear you exactly.
1: Yes, my queen.
0: Yes. 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
1: That is powerful, I have to say. 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Okokuqala, we nurture everyone.

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0: Danko, thank you so much. 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

0: APS, I've heard from the families themselves that they've actually found relief that has actually appeared, they've actually confessed, actually went and
1: the Institute of Traffic Licensing and Metro Police Officers of Southern Africa, Nomnyango KwaZulu-Natal.

0: You know, there's that petrol sexually appeared, actually confessed, went and
1: the Institute of Traffic Licensing and Metro Police Officers of Southern Africa nomnyango wezazinatali basingathe inkomfa yokubhunga ngamasu amasha okuthuthukisa ke ezokuthutha ngaqweni ngqongqoshe ezokuthutha

0: Why are you doing this to us?
1: 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Okay. I'm not sure what to eat, but I think you only prefer to let it do over here, Orlando. Yeah. 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
0: Ayikho ingoma engatholakali Mntu Mfuthu, that's number one. 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Anyway, it's fine. The song that you were looking for is by Monwa and Son, ethi Evaya Orlando. Hayi, ndaba zama UB40.

0: Sithola ethe sivaya Orlando bafethu Ntom futhi hayi yakhala nezinto eziningi. Thanks a lot dear. 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It's Mono and Sun via Orlando. And UB40 yare. And then ibona bala ithini into ithi ngibone we sawbona.
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0: I'm going to go to the house.

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But somehow, by 16, the world expects you to choose a career you've never experienced. Please make it make sense. SALC Take a Child to Work initiatives gives learners from grade 9 through to university the chance

the best. 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Is it? Oh, yes, it is. It is. It is. So, it's cut set to go to Konare. Siphela lapho ke bafethu simalapho ke well before I say my goodbyes let me just remind you of esithelezone engathi engathi khonte angisazike that is our Tina Tena simply the best before Tina Tena we got you ungangibuza ukuthi why uhidinga imidlalo yabili please when you understand I'm every woman we got that we also got you the black boxer everybody we also got Whitney it's I wanna dance with somebody. That is our today's mix. I'm so knocking at 8.5 FM, but for you too, it has been great. I think it's a lot before it's in the hippa hippa. 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

0: In April, you told March, you told me, hey, I think we've got a show coming up. You'd be suited for it. I'm like, for the first time ever, I'm getting my own show.
1: Driving your own.
0: Yeah. All things to you.
1: You did a stellar of the job on
0: the Gale, so scared.
1: 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And then again, they snatched you.
0: You're right. But I'm back here.
1: 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And we've got quite a lot of people who wants to say hi to you. 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
3: We are well aware that the matter is on the roll in the High Court in Bloemfontein there today, Friday, for case management. What we can confirm as the state is that we are ready.

We are well aware that the matter is on the wall in the High Court in Bloemfontein today, Friday, for case management. What we can confirm as the state is that we are ready to confirm the trial date, which is expected to be the 18th of January, a constitutional court judgment of her arrest, and also accused number 7, Bester, to consult.

0: What we can confirm as the state is that we are ready to confirm the trial date, which is expected to be the 18th of January, a constitutional court judgment of her arrest, and also accused number 7, Bester, to consult his statement as we with the trial in January 20.
1: Ngiphetha ngoluthi yehlelwe ifele iminyama indlu yobukhosi
2: Harold Tide.

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0: Ngiyanga isingqondo yami ukuthi mhlawumbe yini engayenza ukuze ngikwazi ukulala ngidlile.
1: 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Would you say another benefit of having ing to play sports is mhlawumbe indaba ukuthi ingane noma misa khula ithi kuba nomzimbo othe uqina qina because muthi uyabuka manje.

0: 068-764-9969. That's 068-764-9969 right now. And also, we're going to be joined by Unhlonipho as well, and the hit maker Ungowami song. So we're going to be chatting to him in just about a jiffy as well, just shortly after the news headline subsequently. And then we'll get to find out from Unhlonipho right there. But for now, let's go straight to the news with Nondu. She just walked in right now. Hello, Nondu.
1: So, what is Mr. Zondi?
0: You're good.
1: Yeah, pillow, John.
0: Ah, no, I'm awesome. I'm great. I'm content, if you will. Right.
1: You look like you are content.
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3: 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Ngomhla ka 29 August, umgqibelo, qala ngo 9 ekseni till 12 noon. And number 9 50 Umgeni Road, Durban.
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1: in and funeral hire. 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

0: within communities and families where the big crime is in its own way a more complex challenge because of the deep social and social fabric roots that account for this pattern of unsustained decline in high.
1: There's a lot of political violence against

0: Popular Agri Group.
1: Yes.
0: Oh. What's the story, Gashel?
1: Okay, so we make everything from scratch.
0: What do you mean?
1: Yes. Everything is homemade. So we have ama broiler chickens. We have a pig. We have ama hard body. Now we're not busy.

0: Popular Agri Group.
1: Yes.
0: Oh. What's the story, Gashel?
1: Okay, so we make everything from scratch.
0: What do you mean?
1: Yes. Everything is homemade. So we have ama broiler chickens. We have
2: we have a hard body. Now, we're not going to be able to do it. We're not going to be able to do it.

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1: How?
2: How?
3: Bono no. 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
1: Kamela. Shavu mzamo.
2: Mzamo.
1: Mzamo. Yeah.
2: I think that was a question for you, Nondaba.
1: I.
2: No, no, no, not Nondaba. Oh, Makeba.
1: Yeah.
2: I think it was.
1: I think, man.

0: 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Let's start. Lux and Dry. Lux and Dry. 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

0: ngesikhathi kuveleke iphoyisa uFane Nkosi kule commission yaphambeleni ke anikezwe ke iNazweni kwaZulu Natal namalungu enhlangano yeSantaco. 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
1: Assume I want to run, I decide to give up law and I want to get into taxi, the taxi business. And I want to run a taxi on a particular route. Let's say one from your ancestral home in Kwaggafontein to Tshwane. How do I do that?
2: You firstly write a formal letter to the chairperson of that particular association. In two instances, whether you would like to have a meeting with them or you go straight to the matter, then once they allow you to participate in the meeting, you'll be easily asking them what is it that you are here, which is to conduct business with them. Then for the mere fact that you don't have a permit, if they accept you with all their conditions, they will write a letter to the Department of Transport, to this board of which is named PREE,

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Sivala ke ulwesihlanu lugcina kwinyanga yabantu besifazane. Sithi nawe ke sondela sithembe ukuthi Friday iphethe kahle. Is it a Friday noma ke ulwesihlanu kuwena on your side? Ithini ke plan yange weekend? I don't know about you. Ithini plan nge weekend yezulu?

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Again, guys, I want to apologize. I'm not in the studio again. Lately, umuntu busy. We're trying to get the bag. We're trying to secure the bag. A lot of countries. And Botswana was one of those battling with the evaluate your constitution because it's recent. I think I speak in behalf of a lot of people.

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And it's been 8 or 7 months now, and they don't know what to work. And Mabembu's my family members, they're changing stories. So here's the case.

0: things that we've watched on TV. 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Yeah, Miley Cyrus. Yeah. Which I'm sure at this moment she's like literally broken up. Yeah, we all sing rest in peace to her. The world will cherish her memories. And I think that is becoming a huge issue right now in Mhlabeni. And I think because a lot of celebrities are going, Menanje, all I can say is let's learn to love each other, love ourselves, live our lives to the fullest. And it's my time to sign out. So yes, guys, it's still me, your girl Lexa McKenzie. And if you wanna know more about me, if you wanna stay true stories and follow me, find me on TikTok and Facebook at Lexi_McKenzie. And I'm also on Instagram. So there's still more hot gossip and trending news that I'm gonna share. And don't forget to follow my business page, Alex Bars Media. There's a lot that you're gonna see. Love y'all, signing out.
1: All right, that's how we wrap up in Dabage. Hey, yabona uredo koko Avez Tamund. She always give us entertainment news as Hamba Pambili every Friday, Lexi McKenzie. So asbonk.
2: I like the mix of local and international.
1: And there was that story that the Nazis conversation also of kota glungileg. Glungileg. Yeah, Major Lazer DJ Snake is a status mega 5 at 5 for Kona Nonduzo Sniga Indaba. After 5, Spegama comments Ako Sizwe Glezingo Mezu 4 signigas on Elia, Ipo Itandile, Ipo Itanda, Gung Lissan Lokina, Enyangeni, Yembogoto. Yeah.

0: ongoing measures to strengthen voter participation, combat misinformation, and ensure operational readiness, and encouraged all eligible South Africans to participate in the democratic process by exercising their right to vote.
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2: Other kinds of crime are interpersonal crimes perpetrated within communities and families where the victims are known to perpetrators. Dealing with this kind of crime is in its own way a more complex challenge because of the deep social and social fabric roots that account for this pattern of criminality in South Africa. Yet we have seen sustained declining trends across some of these categories that suggests that police action, targeted operations, high visibility operations like Operation Shanella.
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1: 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I think nomunye futhi khona waseshowe
0: uSthabani. That makes sense.
1: Esithi the rolling hills of Eshowe.
0: That makes sense.
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0: Uh-huh.
1: I was like wow.
0: What?
1: Wabonani?
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0: zonke umuntu abone he
1: the hills are really rolling
0: wow
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1: can you see
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0: Eyo qala sibe no Marvin Gaye ethi sexual healing. And then go about number 2 Pitch Black Afro Never Let You Go. 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
0: 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After a long time on radio, DJ Dampilo, I'm tuning into the show.
1: Hey, DJ.
0: And then, Sisila Payagwa Mashimane. Okay, Mashimane, Zamuk Pega, and Zamuk Pega, and Zamuk Pega, and Zamuk Pega. 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Salut.
2: 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And a professor. Song number 4.
0: All right, I also have Olani Ndlovu zingelwayo uthi ke saluthi lapho kwi-Lockshin Drive Show nakubo bonke ke abalaleli.
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0: 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I'm trying to check. 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In the meantime, I think we have PJ Powers. Jabulani.

0: what we've picked up, but in general in this complex, is that almost all our labor laws are not respected, are not adhered to, but also immigration laws are also not complied with. We've picked up that in the first factory, it's only South Africans who are working. There are about 100 of them as we're addressing them. Because the reality is that we are here to protect workers and their rights, to make sure that their rights are also respected. But further to that is to check who's working in these factories.
1: Ngiphethe lezi ngoluthi umqondisi wenhlangano yezabahwebi basemgoqweni eNamibia uThangeni Shindondola uthi ke phela ke iningi labantu abakulo mkhakha abantu besifazane abadinga ke ukucitshwa ngendlela ke yokuhweba ukuze ke kuzothuthuka umnotho kulo mkhakha. 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
2: On average, most of these people are females and the young. So we also have to bear attention to the fact that most of the people that are there in the operating in this sector are young and the women. Their contribution is then stood at around 24.7%. Now when you look at the 58% of the total employed people in the country and the outcome or input to GDP of approximately 24.7%, this tells us that there is a very low level of productivity in this. The challenge is, there's a longer list. But we just took a few of them to make sure that we have a feel of what the challenges are there in the sector. One is a lack of location and operating space.
1: Lezi bengezokugcina osukwini lwanamuhla kuzothi kusasa ekuseni zibe khona ezinye izindaba okwamanje usale kahle.
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0: Right, you 19 inch imzuzu e shayile noma before shay u 6 o'clock we auction drive show. 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Enjoy responsibly. 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It's been amazing 3 hours yezulu akuyinyanga abantu besifazane the last Friday. Sicela ukubonga dadewethu.
1: Kubonga mina. It's good to be here. It's good to be home.
0: Yeah.
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1: 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You can I always say you can't love me ungakwazi ukuyithanda wena. 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

0: Impela so. 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So ngiyemlazi ke Sunday para enjoy kahle nganiza ukuthi bese sihlangana ngomsombuluko kwi Lokshin Drive Show. 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
1: Next
0: to 7 p.m.
1: Isabayikwele mphakathini wasendana nokugebeng. Silalele Inanda 88.

0: Wagamshungu every Friday, last day on our
1: Thursday, the 7th of August, about a person who was selling drugs. The proactive police officers operationalized the information and went to the identified, and subsequent search led to the recovery of a rifle, one shotgun, and 3 grams in cocaine, plus cash money amounting to over 20,000 rand. He was duly arrested.

drugs. The proactive police officers operationalized the information and went to the identified, and subsequent search led to the recovery of a rifle, one shotgun, and 3 ounces in cocaine, plus cash money amounting to over 20,000 rand. He was duly arrested.

the past. We therefore today that we will be brief, we will be approving by, or rather that the portfolio committee for the defense will also endorse the plan which has been approved by the president, cabinet and national state security council.

0: Yes, we will be approving by, or rather, that the portfolio committee for the defense will also endorse the plan which has been approved by the president, cabinet, and national state security council. And that that the ball now will be in the national court. So it's taking relevant equipment to deal, for example, it took them time, and when they eventually arrived, they were passing buses in the first phase.
1: So

0: ball now will be in the National Court. So take relevant equipment to deal. For example, it took them time, and when they eventually arrived, they were passing passes in the first phase.
1: So

Let's look at this partnership. It has proven to be successful. Private-public partnership, it has worked. It is really showing that we can really, as a CETA, invest in a program of this nature, and we also have an employer who's committing to provide employment. So we call upon all the other big, you know, role players to come on board. It is possible that as CETAs, we can make a

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1: 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I hereby present to you and present to the nation our mayoral candidates with the faces of the MK Party in all municipalities across, metro municipalities across, in all 8 metro municipalities across. But we are going to present for 6 municipalities, not for 8 municipalities. Back metro municipality, the MK Party will be represented by Comrade Bongani Baloyi as its mayoral candidate. In Ekurhuleni, the party will be represented by Comrade Shulani Shongwe. Thekwini, the party will be represented by Comrade Zandile Shope Mkwanazi.

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1: 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But there are still other people that we still need to go through because now we're independent, for example, you needed to have 50 ID numbers of people that are registered who will need what or for now or will contest. So we also look at our staff, we feel that our government and our ID numbers, but abanye banabantu ba register, we must follow correct, but not who will need what or who will contest. So we don't take anything that is in our system now as a figure that we are working on because the changes are definitely going to happen. Where we are now, we are going to be telling our political parties and our independents magu kona izinto engishodayo mhlawumbe uthi ID copy abayifakile ayikho ayifakile ayikho clear. We have until Friday next week ukuthi sibatshene and nabo they have until mhla ka 7 Monday the 7th ukuthi submit whatever missing documentation but ayikho opportunity of the chance ukuthi ukhokhe sekukuthi nje ama supporting documents akho awaphelele. I-public here izokwazi ngomhla ka 16 September when we publish the final list. Ama political parties bona ama independent

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0: 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So umhlaka 7 is September is the final day there for parties to submit any missing supporting documentation. After that, njengoba bengishilo ukuthi by umhlaka 9 abanama noma umuntu asesengesini yeqembu aphinde ayiregistre emesayidini as an independent, we need to inform parties of all that so that parties make decisions ukuthi bayaqhubeka yini nalabo bantu cha.
1: Yes.
0: So those are the processes that are happening now. So in terms of submission of missing supporting documents, it's deadline umhlaka 7 September. But it's deadline they yokukhokha was today.
1: Mhlambe ngijampe nje ngiye phambili angazi noma mhlambe uhlelo lwa special vote nisazolimemezela kahle yini but kuphi ongakunikeza umlaleli ekhaya ngohlelo lwa special vote nokubhaliselwa wona ma special vote njalo njalo
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problem for their party internally, as well as candidates who previously simply relied on popularity, mobilization, and control of regional structures in order to be able to control influence and to be able to make it onto party lists as, for instance, PR candidates. But I think

campaign by the ANC of renewal, or for them to argue that they have now learned from their municipal failures in the past, they need to produce the kind of candidates that are of the stature, the integrity, and the image and reputation of people like your friend Chikane. I'm afraid that Morero

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2: 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It's local. It's loud. It's lit. Welcome to the Hood Up Show with Ade, Siporazi, and Dude.
3: This is Kobe.

0: gonna later. What a classic song, man. I had to take you back with this one right here. Something from Molly, and this one is called Later right here on the Hot Up Show. It is 18 minutes gone after 7 right here on the Hot Up Show. We're saying good evening to you. We're hanging out together up until the hour of 9, and we have a lot for you in stores, man, right? And I'm not running solo, doll. I'm always hanging out with Udo, being the producer of the show, right?
1: Yeah, man. It's a big LM Sars when you're working on the FM. And I'm trying to get Friday we vala a woman's man.
0: Yes.
1: And it says, so you vala and getting your key 80. Yeah, bro. Slandenji, Usi, so she's a German. She's from Joburg. Usu inspiration pro kid. So umuntu inspiration pro kid. And one best fazan. I can't go say what representer. It's pro kid galendlela le igama lakho Fergus inike ke ngibe sikhuluma la ngo 7:30 kanti kwakho ukuthi ngale kwa 8 ikhona ke fixture enithana kakhulu ihood up lock at top 5.
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0: It's local. It's loud. It's lit. Welcome to the Hood Up Show with Ade, Siporas, and Dude.
1: Question, Dakar. I just want you to do it like I do, like I'm the right.

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We've got the soundtrack to your summer. Enough.

7:34, and that is your time right here on the Hot Up Show right here. We're now at 0.4 FM. Thanks a lot for choosing us. You see what happens when KZN bridging the gap with Impumalanga. Right, Jay Spirit teaming up with the Izwa Muntu Fire song. I'll tell you, the song is called Time, right here on the Hot Up Show. And as we said before, that today we're going to be shutting down the Women's Month with a style right here on the Hot Up Show, because it's Saturday tonight. As you can see, it's in Desimnandi, right? And today we're hanging out with the female MC, basically the lady that has been doing it for quite some time, right? Her name is Ferguson. Did a song with Speaker. The song is called Army. So right now we're actually having a chit chat with her. She's standing by on the line. Ferguson, welcome to the Hot Up Show. For the listeners meeting you for the first time tonight, who's Ferguson?

0: Ferguson, and what they should in ngibele bayazi ngo Ferguson basically.
1: Hi King, how are you? Thank you for having me on your show. So yeah, Ferguson is an artist. I'm a rapper. I do hip hop music. What I want people to know about me, Gucci, I'm a dope speaker. You know, I'm a great lyricist. You know, yeah, in the hip hop scene right now, I'm currently one of the hottest chicks. Yeah, but so yeah, that's what I'd love people to know.
0: All right, cool stuff. You come from Snake Park in Soweto. How did growing up in Soweto and being surrounded by Kasi culture influence the artist that you have become?
1: Okay, yeah. So for me, I think growing up in Kasi was one of the best things ever because see, like the influence in my style of rapping at the moment. It was Itali, me learning in Itali in the hood made me decide to yes, I'm going to put it on my lyrics, you know, and just try and be versatile. Yeah, but so yeah, I think that's what people love, you know. My audience, most importantly, they love that. Like, they always advise me, they love you like this. Yeah, but so
0: yeah.
1: I think that's what Ikasi played a role in today.
0: Yeah, you started writing rap in 2014 and you know, and recording in 2015 basically. What made you decide that music was something for you? Was something that you wanted basically?
1: I don't know, man. I don't have a specific answer for that because I think this thing is a gift, you know, because it just happened that I decided, Gutiazini, I want to do this. Like, it was just something within me, you know. So I can't be specific, Gutiazini, maybe. Okay, I can just say maybe musical influences, like about Pro Kid and the other people I used to listen to at the time. If we are so good at this, now we can actually do it. But yeah, more than anything, I think it's a gift, man, you know?
0: Yeah. All right, cool stuff. We're hanging out with Ferguson right here on the Hot Up Show right here, you know, 9.4 FM. We're just having a chit-chat, man, because there's a song Abayenzile with Uspika. The song is called Amen, of course. We're just going to be playing that song right here on the Hot Up Show before this interview. You're also a part of the group called Skefitos. What did that, like the experience, basically? Ungathi kufundise said that group.
1: Okay, that group, because we were in a like group full of, and like, I was the only girl in that group, yeah, but so like in Fundise Uguti, nibe accommodating, you know, for abanye abantu, and also like being around men can be difficult, so in about like strong minded, you know, and then network ethic as well, like I had to learn to write faster because, you know, the guys were so quick with the verses. Every time Jesus, so I had to like learn how to keep up, you know, and improve like me as well.
0: Yeah. All right, cool stuff. We seem to be having a problem on our side, you know. I think it would mina kuphela and asikuzwa wena on that side. I'm just getting something from a listener right here. But let me just try and fix that. We'll come back with this interview. Just a minute, right?
1: Okay, cool.
0: All right, cool stuff.

88.4.

0: It is a 7:42 and that is your time right here on the Harab Show right here, Green Arrow 0.4 FM. Thanks a lot for choosing us, hanging out with ATR Associate alongside with Dude being the producer of the Harab Show. On the line, we're actually hanging out with Ferguson, and that song basically, it was a song coming from Uspeaker, teaming up with Ferguson. The song is called Army, all right? And I think she's back on the line right now as we speak. Ferguson, I know Guti umuntu ongathi yena umuntu inspire kakhulu when it comes to this music thing, basically Pro Kid. Why?
1: Yeah.
0: Why Pro Kid?
1: Ah, man, that guy, yo, I'm even smiling right now. Every time I have to talk about him, I smile. Like, he was that incredible, yeah, boy. Pen game, yeah, okay. His style of rapping, his choice of words. Like, he intellect behind, like, I'm a buzz work.
0: Yeah.
1: Most importantly, voice, yeah, okay. And I like Uchi, like, bigger rapping, so it's so it's him, basically. So, yeah, like, he was very relatable for me.
0: Yeah.
1: Yeah. So,
0: yeah,
1: that's why I admire him so, so much.
0: Yeah. I know you are featured in that song by Uspeaker. But if you had to describe the sound, yeah, called Gafega said, "Ongati ni gumuntu who never heard of your music."
1: Okay, ngingati, I am a versatile rapper, like Oshayang is versatile, but like I can hop on any beat, yeah, bo. So,
0: yeah,
1: be it Afro pop or dancehall or like gutsy rap instrumentals or like mainstream commercial instrumentals. So yeah, like I'm very versatile. Like I don't have like a specific, yeah, but obviously the people that listen to us because of the lingo, the street lingo, they define it as ikasi rap. So yeah, you can label it as that. But mina, like, I like to utingi out of the box and just be just say what I'm a rapper, you know, like,
0: yeah.
1: I make music, you get me? I don't have a specific sound now.
0: Let's just speak about your name, right? Ferguson, mm-hmm. How did it come about, and what do you love about that name right now?
1: Okay, so that name came about Nisekasi growing up, yabo ikaslam bigna majida ake, so agala itiskida by my house, yabo. So I used to like help sell in a GT, a tuck shop after school, and then obviously biba pampa ikasre yabo Pro Kid mainly. So I was fascinated by that type of music, and then I would ask them, "Kalaning sendele lumchulo," and then they would do that. Days later, obviously, biseng wazu grapalao malerigs. And then, yeah, one of the guys just told me, the way unzo bungakona ek reciting la malerigs, I think in Ferguson. So obviously, my first name, Constance, Maula Fula, Uba Ukoni. And then when I decided to go to Mtate E rap seriously, I decided to I'm gonna run with the Ferguson name, because they used to call me Miss Ferguson, Miss Connie Ferguson. I was like, let me shorten it and say Ferguson and then change the spelling, because like Eshbin Zofu explained, and people would ask me, are you related to Connie Ferguson? So yeah, they avoid a lot.
0: Yeah,
1: so that's how it came about. And the thing that I love about it right now, I think it's because we're household.

0: household name, yeah. You know, like everybody knows me as Ferguson. Even if I wanted to change it, so I might as well just, you know, embrace it.
1: So basically, what are you working on right now, and what can you expect going forward when it comes to Ferguson? Basically, are we seeing Ferguson, you know, doing different things apart from music? Are we seeing you being an author? Being on TV, basically doing some acting and stuff? What else are you working on as a Ferguson? Basically, what can you expect going forward?
0: Okay, so Mina, you know what, Ness, I do music as a hobby. So, like, basically, professionally, I'm a beautician. I do beauty stuff, like hair, nails, makeup, and all of that. And also, I studied labor law, so I'm also pursuing that. So, the music, I just do it because I love it. I do it for the love, I might as well just say I'm doing it as a hobby. But guess what? Since people are embracing me and they feel like I should do it, like forever or something, or permanently, I'm all for it, whatever it brings my way, like, I'm willing to, like, do that, whether it's being on TV, you know, like, pursuing this, like, fully, or being an author at some point, you know, maybe a presenter or whatever, I'm always willing to, like, try out new stuff,
1: Thanks a lot for your time. So, in closing, basically, and it was continuing.
0: Pardon,
1: I'm just asking that with Inyanga Abantu Besifazane, we have some couple of days before siqede, and uFerguson ungathi yanibimphethe kanjani, and mhlawumbe ichaza ukuthini kuwena.
0: It's been so amazing because I've been invited kuma registrations ambalwa, you know. So yeah, for me, like, it was a good thing for career and my, you know, my music, you know, and my audience as well, because they got to know me better. And also recently, I just went to the 5FM thingy with the speedster, and then I did a freestyle. Yeah, it went viral. So yeah, it did help a lot. Yeah, but then the embracing women, yeah, Women's Month. Yeah, it was a chance for me to actually go and show off the talent lam as well, you know. So yeah, I feel really good. You guys are, like, giving us opportunities, you know, to shine as well.
1: Have a good one. And all the best in terms of you know, onke into also three ends in Bilwen. Nkulunkula ekhanyisi. Thanks a lot for your time. Hey, tada. And that was Ferguson right here on the Hot Up Show right here, Green 100.4 FM. And also, don't forget that at 8:10, we're going to be giving you our Hot Up Local Top 5. We're playing 5 songs in that, of course. It's Postilego Radio. Last up, Avaya, your check, Alapana. Which one are you going to be going for? We'll check Alapana pitching later, which is Inanda 100.4 FM update. But for now, it's something from Black Class P-Dots, Alive.
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0: Jamboree Club Show. I love the producer of the Herd Up Show. It's an hour of 9, and thanks a lot for choosing us. And of course, if you're driving on the road, man, please do take it easy. It's Friday today, almost end of the month to some others, man. So I know they want to go out and have fun, but hey. It is that time of the feature that we call It's the Rundown, man, where we're telling you all things hip-hop, right? And speaking of that, man, I saw the clip of E on socials there. He's going to be doing a song with this guy, man, Focalistic. Basically, the song is called Zugu Zugu. That's a good man. That's going to be coming out.
1: And also,
0: I think it's out already. There's a job as well.
1: The
0: mix
1: and
0: of things. Yes. So it's called Ntepe, ne? So how much it? Kind of live vibe, like we listen to guy, kind of live vibe, introducer, but it sounds fresh. I have to say.
1: You know how much it? There is this thing there. Everybody in our mesh beats. Obviously, I'm getting she brand le abahamba na ne.
0: Yeah.
1: Le 64 bars ne. You see that by Enza Bahambela Yonkin down, eh? So I think they were in Joburg last week, ne?
0: Yeah.
1: They came La Babela Pavilion, they came to KZN, they went to Cape Town, Bahamba Yonkin down. And Leanne, I think Yona Le figure Babo Nuts or Glen Dowdy, couldn't tell us his. Because Beningo Menkul Manje, but yeah, like KZN. Now, Sebe jump off to a Pretoria, you know?
0: Yeah.
1: So shout out so much. I bambi if it's a email into app.
0: Yeah. And also shout out to us, CKZN, because I mean CK is super cool when it comes to the culture. The reason why I'm saying this, it is because I saw we're just gonna be having a cipher. It's coming back basically, a level up cipher basically. That's gonna be KZN up against with Eastern Cape, ne?
1: Eastern Cape, yes.
0: That one is being fronted by
1: Uzawa.
0: Uzawa and also Uifan on the other side.
1: Yes.
0: I was as far as Uifan.
1: Let me say this, man. 80.
0: Yeah.
1: It's hands down already, Vince.
0: Yeah.
1: Yabo. It's hands down already for AKZ. It's taking this one, Vince. Yabo.
0: Hey, you're 10 million.
1: Obvious. If you know Captain, Bab Cheng is suited to Hambarajan.
0: Yeah. I know the Sunday I'll get some Nangang, but it's a spelling up. That's even to Ifani.
1: This
0: is Ifani of Zami.
1: Knockout, TKO.
0: Yes, sir. All right.
1: Yeah, man. Also, Situk Pegut Gonzalan, it's a win if Umlando Le Hip Hop, Funugusi, Uzoyapi Sasa, Lapa E, Red Room Sasa, there is an event in Zagalayo, Yenzo Mundus Wazani, Yang Aban Biswazani.
0: Nice.
1: Kamala, put your gun down, give me the mic. Something, but anyway, I'm not gonna say it. Yeah, put your gun down, give me the mic. Yenzeka lapha Red Room Sasa. Let me see a lineup. There's a Yashis lineup. There's Bulletman, Celestial Mike, yeah. Madolo, Aeon, Taichi, Biwizi. The list is endless, man. Also be host to line under foot, there's something that is happening. Gusasa, Ilokuzan, a music tribute.
0: Yes, I saw that.
1: Who's an open mic? I mean, from 12, then masters it is 6, then Kali line up. So, Nje Nakoni line up. There's Oma Dolo, there's a vocal wise, Obi Magic, Stony Tilong, or Bulletman, P. Wizzy. I'm gonna be hosting as well, alongside Utuli P, No Lucky the MC. So it's gonna be going down. So if unje umlandole hip hop sasa covered, emini sit down central.
0: Yeah.
1: Then later, I think Yonke KZN can come line under for a tribute ka Strefe Ngwenya. I think loko kubalulekile ukuthi sikwenze for hip hop.
0: Yeah. And I'm so sad, kwelinye side, ne? Because we saw what was happening when it comes to, you know, El Volvo. Was just getting some donations. It was just, you know, if we listen to about what has been happening in life in here. But right now, I think what is happening with MT is going through a lot. Say Kindin right now, Vaindaba, Yamutorate Sexananae, and it's been below how Use Vilay Kindin, and I saw we should turn at now and to a full nice football Sunday level. I think I owe Munuting with this because I think life here is getting more.
1: Yeah,
0: I know it has to do with Mudiswazan, it's a bit Melang, I see again that much, but I think.
1: Not about Umuntu esifazane yena self yena self. I think Umuntu if mhlawumbe ngingaso ngemchazi, I think Umuntu o introvert kakhulu yabo lo, so they buckle a lot yabo. So asikhathi esiningi bacabanga kakhulu and then they act ngendlela engaqondakale. That's why i-depression kulula ikushaya ngoba kanjalo yabo. So I think yes, uyalidinga usizo. MC, but Shav has been trying, man. Has been trying. But I think the whole community, finally, it's a clang and a bit. So he's a new born who's playing a Falcon Sanchez.
0: Definitely, yes, sir. So I've been gone after 8, right here on the Hot Up Show, straight after this song, right here. We're going to be giving you our Hot Up Lockout Top 5. Keep it locked, right here on the Hot Up Show.
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0: Yes, MT, we up right here on the Hot Up Show, up until the hour of 9. Good evening to you, man. If you just hopped on with us, till the 8 hours to sleep alongside with Udu. It is that time of the future that we call it the Hot Up Local Top 5. Los Angeles, Dala Konage, Amatiko, dude. Akikozai. Namhlanje Petuba.
1: Just before, Njengi, Shugutu Petuba, Namhlanje. It's a combo day

0: 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But again, this week ama new entries from number 5 we do have uGambushe ethi Have Faith. Ku number 4 we have Umo Sunny B as Ngenye. Ku number 3 uLooks as Tired kanti kabavotolo wena from last week. 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Ku number 1 usakhona untokazi unovuye ethi Price. Make sure ukuthi uyazivashela lapha on our Facebook page. 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Updates, do like the page, follow the page. Bese uvotele ingoma oyithandayo.
1: 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It's lit. Welcome to the Hoodap Show with Ade, Sipogazi, and Du.

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1: Elevate. Yeah. Meditate.
2: Shabba, shabba, shabba. This is K.O. Miss K.S. Simon. Right now, you're listening to In Under

0: It is Unovuyo with a prize right here on the Hot Up Show right here, winner 9.4 FM, being your number uno, number one, of course. I took it back from number five. It was something from Kambusha. Song was called Have Faith. Number four, something from Moso Ninganye. Number three, Ulax with Tired. Number two, Kaba. And of course, we've got to go to number one to get coming from Unovuyo. The song is called The Price. I do believe we do have some couple of comments via the page lately, like a Facebook, and that is in a 9.4 FM update.
1: Yeah, man, we do have Usi Novuyo. Oh, no. Utsike uhamba no Kambusha ethi have faith, kanti ke uSandile Khumalo uthena uhamba no number one. 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

0: I don't know your price. Uza more chaotic. Hey, do I find that 80?
1: Yo,
0: who tell you to go and find that?
1: Kabi, I can man. Kabi, I can man.
0: To say that one, but no number one.
1: Well, that's at this two less bigger.
0: That's at this two less bigger, right? Umvelo Red Rock Mabaso Utsenage uhamba no number 1 kanti ke uphiwe kuhle Mbambo Utsenago no Vuya Price Ntutsuko Romeo Zungu Utsike no uhamba no Kambushe Have Faith uAnele Shange Utsike Kambushe Have 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had uFerguson
1: yeah
0: she's hot
1: nice one
0: she's hot man uzamane the last one we're going to take for now uzamane Christopher uzamane uthena kuhamba no number 4 uzamane etafleni enanda.
1: All right, that's how we're shutting things down for today, man. We're back on your radio tomorrow from 6 o'clock. Wantambama up until 9 as well. I'm going to be rolling with Usporazi in a mix of things, so make sure to stay tuned right here. We're 9.4 FM. Up next, I'm going to be leaving you with the Met Mix, by the way, and also at 9 o'clock, Kanage Izulinala, up until 11 o'clock. And from 11 o'clock up until 2, there's going to be a shakedown show. Bye-bye for now.
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0: It's loud. 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Welcome, welcome to the Hood Up Show with Ade, Siporazi, and Dude.
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0: 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Whether you're chilling by the beach, bright rains, or just cruising through the streets, we've got the soundtrack to your summer.
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1: Well, you

Attention to World of Plenty citizens. This invitation is from the first citizen of the World of Plenty. And to all the World of Plenty citizens and the World of Plenty lovers. Pick up those who are troubled and heavy-laden. Tell them to come to World of Plenty State Theater, where King Dr. H.Q. Nala, the Plentyologist, Usom Nala, is live. King Usom Nala, the Plentyologist.

your phones, call, WhatsApp, Facebook. Call those whose hearts are troubled and heavy laden. Tell them to come to World of Plenty State Theater. Where King Dr. Eschunana, the Plentyologist, Usomnana, is live. A show with interaction where you make your voice be heard. Music, information, motivation, testimonies, healing, prophecies, prophetic declarations, and many more. Kevin Crew,

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0: 4FM, the Shakedown Show, taking it easy. 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Oka manje let's get back to the music isiqhubeke noku enjoy i summer yethu in style.
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0: The sounds of Black Diamonds, Gwi Inanda, 88.4 FM, still on e-hour lokala. But the second 30 minutes of the show, Inanda, 88.4 FM, the Shakedown Show, Inanda, 88.4 FM. Enye ingoma le eyenza kahle kakhulu, Gwi Insizwa Zakhona La, Insizwa Zakhona La, AKZN. The song that has been played over 20 million times, lapha ku Spotify, since yakhishwa ngo November 2020, making it one of the duo's most streamed tracks on e-platform. 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

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And Jomas, we our list. 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Gonna skip Jim with a soundtrack. 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

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5 ngaso lesisikhathi winanda 88.4 FM bari ke kuwena mlaleli siyafisa ukuza ukuthi ngabe ikhona inoyithandile kulezi ku 0687649969 0687649969 on inanda 88.4 FM okwamanje let's get back to the music

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0: man, that's exactly how we are wrapping up e Kwaito Ruti yetu yakuleli sonto kwinanda 88.4 FM. 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Amen. 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And I'm hoping you did enjoy any of the songs that sesa kunika zona run about now. As sibheka nje ukuthi iziphi esikudlalele zona, Brown Dash Nomzeki Zeke ethi phansi komthunzi welanga. It's actually Brown Dash ethi phansi komthunzi welanga. And then Uzola 7 uthe ulwandle. 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Kan uSpikiri no Stone noMandoza siqale ngaye bathe Fat and Set on the Shakedown Show inanda 88.4 FM. Sesifike la silibeka khona kuhlelo lakho. It's been amazing 3 hours njengoba singena kulona leli hour. 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It's Kenon SA on Facebook. That's CANNON besuthi SA. 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